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1: 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Call for you not, you call before you not. 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

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Yeah, yeah.

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0: I can understand the birds and I can understand the bees. 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
0: And I can understand your cat.
1: Well, fill me full of rhythm. 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
2: Yeah. 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